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1: At St. Alfonso's Pancake Breakfast, where I stole the margarine and wheedled on the bingo cards in lieu of the latrine. I saw a handsome parish lady make her entrance like a queen.

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Why you always at the mall when you're broke? Yeah. 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

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I'm always in a rush, I've been thinking too much. But keep it on the hush, no one need to know, just us. That's really all it takes. We don't need nothing but today, today, today, today, today, today. 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I'm building up a wall, till it break, till it break, till it break, till it break. She hate it when I call, and it's late, and it's late, and it's late. I don't wanna keep you waiting, I don't wanna keep you waiting. I hope I never keep you waiting.

0: Snow freezing, snow season
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Blowing away, won't last 3 days. 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

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A breeze of smiles on the lake, walked along the cruise going sway, blowing the wind of the last 3 days.

It was a cold and black night when Sophie's child died. He was only 7, and his name was Gabriel. She held him in her arms and looked

lay a small white coffin. In that coffin lay a boy, he was only 7, and his

Chukotka International Airport, Accra. Local time is 12:30 p.m. Please remain seated with your seatbelts fastened until the captain turns off the seatbelt sign. Thank you for choosing Ambassador Airlines and enjoy your stay. Hey, yeah.

Yes, if you pay New York dues, you get New York blues. There's a lot of giving and taking while you're trying to get by. And the building's got something in common with the cost of living. They're both sky high. New Yorkers brag about their buildings being tall. As narrow as Manhattan Island is, you go up and nowhere at all. And on one thing you can rely, we got New York's finest. The finest money can buy. Some give a little now and some lean hard. But they're all right in general, long as you ain't the wrong cat trying to get a cabaret card. So, cats keep on struggling to say their say. But between them and the audience, there sits the DJ. And I'm hip, lack of acceptance is a drag. People not digging the only thing that's their own, man, that's really in another bag. But lack of acceptance is less like something to hide from, and more like something bird died from.

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1: What's up, world? This is Duro. The question was asked, what do I see for the future? I see people of all races coming together, spreading love and peace. 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